a man, give me peace, your soul. Make sure every action you complete is whole. I know you find pleasure in the weird and hoes, but really it's your treasure, all your dreams and goals. Baby girl, give me peace, your mind. Relax, sit back, let me ease your mind. I know you find pleasure when you're teasing guys, but really it's your treasure where you seem to hide. Treasure man, give me peace, your soul. Make sure every action you complete is whole. I know you find pleasure in the weird and hoes, but really it's your treasure, all your dreams and goals. He was a sinner with

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0: 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I know you find pleasure when you're teasing guy, but really you should treasure where you seem to hide. Brother Mike, give me peace of soul. Make sure every action you complete is whole. I know you find pleasure in the weed and hoes, but really you should treasure all your dreams and goals. 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Relax, sit back, let me ease your mind. I know you find pleasure when you're teasing guys, but really you should treasure where you seem to hide.
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Woody Shaw said, why?

Martin Luther King said, I have a dream. 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Aretha Franklin said, respect. Barry White said, love. Nina Simone said,

for adversity. 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Oliver Nelson said, stolen moments. Isley Brothers said, harvest for the world.

I know there is a force far wiser than I. The creator has a master plan. From the pen of Leon Thomas and Pharoah Sanders, Alex Haley said Roots, Gerald Wilson said you better believe it, Charlie Parker said now is the time.

Bobby Bland said, as soon as the weather breaks. Sam Cooke said, you sent me. Roy Ayers says, believe in yourself. Gil Scott Heron said, winter in America. Hugh Masekela said, grazing in the grass. Richard Pryor said, how long? How long will it take for us to become one? How long will it take for us to become unified? How long will it take us to understand the meaning of understanding? How long will it take us to do what we have to do?

0: Muhammad Ali.
1: Muhammad.
0: Marcus Garvey.
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0: Rick Holmes.
1: Rick Holmes.
0: Miriam Makeba.

Louis Armstrong. All of these people and more have made strong contributions to mankind because of their compassion and humanitarianism, dealing with their self-identification based around love and unity.

He came home from work one day and caught his best friend in the hall with his wife. They had all day to go to bed. Pulled out a 45 and shot both of them. Next morning, his friend went down to the jail. He said, Fred, don't take it so hard. He said, it could have been worse. He said, what you mean it could have been worse? He said, man, two people dead. I might get the electric chair. You tell me it could have been worse? He said, yeah, baby, it could have been worse. He said, what you mean? He said, hell, if you'd have came Thursday instead of Friday, you'd have gotten me too.

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I lost my phone. 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I couldn't get a flight back to the States. I realized you're the only number I know by heart. Last time I was here, we were together, remember? I tried to tell you how I felt. And you stopped me. And you said, don't ruin it. Cause this is better than I could have ever imagined. Staying inside. I hope you're not lonely. And I'll call again. Maybe you'll answer.

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Hello? 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
2: Red ball.
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At times you gave what you ain't even have to give, and I still can't figure how we made it. 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Thank you.

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1: 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Why not imagine yourself successful?
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1: They made a list. They made a list. They made a list. They made a list. They made a list. They made a list. They made a list. They made a list. They made a list. They made a list. They made a list. They made a list. They made a list. They made a list. They made a list. They made a list. They made a list. They made a list. They made a list. They made a list. They made a list. They made a list. They made a list. They made a list. They made a list. They made a list. They made a list. They made a list. They made a list. They made a list. They made a list. They made a list. They made a list. They made a list. They made a list. They made a list. They made a list. They made a list. They made a list. They made a list. They made a list. They made a list. They made a list. They made a list. They made a list. They made a list. They made a list. They made a list. They made a list. They made a list. They made a list. They made a list. They made a list. They made a list. They made a list. They made a list. They made a list. They made a list. They made a list. They made a list. They made a list. They made a list. They made a list. They made a list. They made a list. They made a list. They made a list. They made a list. They made a list. They made a list. They made a list. They made a list. They made a list. They made a list. They made a list. They made a

0: No, I'm old on this shit, but I stress.
1: Where they were impressed by the community out by the highlights, they made it.